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1: Hank Williams Jr., a country boy can survive. And believe me, I'm trying. I can tell you that. What is today? Let's see. Today, of course, it's already June the 14th, halfway through the month of June, according to my National Day calendar. Let's see what it is. Today is Army Birthday. Bourbon Day. Man, I need some bourbon, but not at work. Flag Day. It's International Bath Day. It's also Pop Goes the Weasel Day. Strawberry Shortcake Day. That's talking about the dessert, not the character. Cartoon character, just making sure about that. It's Cucumber Day, and it's also Children's Day. That's what it is today. But the big thing is, hey, it's Sunday night, and we're spending time together right here on the radio. An app, too, right?
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This song has been out, well, close to 40 years and still a popular wedding song. Randy Travis,

0: 98.1 KVET, Austin's all-time country favorites. Kenny Chesney, I Go Back. Kenny Chesney back playing our big iHeartRadio Music Festival in September. You got those tickets? 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It's going to be a lot of fun. Now, you know what's coming back 1 week from today? It's Father's Day. So I want to know, help me out now. What is the best Father's Day gift that you ever received or that you have given? I'm sure you've got a story to share with us. 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

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You know, you can find me on Instagram. I just got through posting a video about what I did today. Bob Pickett Radio on Instagram. I'm the guy with the that needs to shave. I need to, really.

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1: 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We knew that she was going to be a big star. Man, she's bigger. She's a superstar. Carrie Underwood, Before He Cheats.

0: Austin's all-time country favorites, 98.1 KVET. Tim McGraw, down on the farm. Hey, I'm just down here in the studio. I'm Bob Pickett. Going to have a lot of fun in September. 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

0: 98.1 KVET, Austin's all-time country favorites. Dolly Parton, 9 to 5. Have you heard that Dolly is now in the coffee business? I know, Cup of Ambition is the name of the coffee company that she... But yeah, she's actually... You can get Dolly Parton coffee. Kind of makes sense because, you know, I mean, you can go to the store and get Dolly Parton pancake syrup and biscuits and pancakes and everything. But yeah, Dolly has entered the coffee business. Don't think she'll ever get in the liquor business, though, do you?
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1: Okay, the question I have, did that possum ever get out of that sack? Yeah. He put it in this song, Mel McDaniel.
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passenger seat, knowing that he couldn't have the toy till his nuggets were gone. A green traffic light turned straight to red. 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

0: 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Rodney Adkins, Watching You. Real life, he wrote that about his son. Father's Day is 1 week from today, and I want to know, what is the best Father's Day gift that you have given your father, stepfather, even an uncle, grandfather, and what's the best gift that you've given if you are a dad, huh? 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

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Okay, this group has now been together over 41 years. That's longer than most marriages, isn't it? Sawyer Brown and Thank God for You.

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0: 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Hank Williams Jr., family tradition. I'm looking forward to Father's Day tradition next Sunday. Do you have a special Father's Day tradition? Do you let Dad sleep in a little bit? Huh? What's the best gift that you've got, Dad, for Father's Day? 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But, yeah, best Father's Day gift that you ever got. 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

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Is it too late to have a meeting of the Redneck Yacht Club? Nah, come on. Everybody's awake except Charlie. Charlie goes to bed at 7 a.m. But I call this meeting to order right now. Pass the refreshments. If you don't mind. Okay, yeah. Craig Morgan.

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1: I'm Bob Pickett.
0: This man's been everywhere lately. Well, he had a new album that came out a couple days ago on Friday. It's called Flow State, and it's 80s rock, soft rock music. Yeah, songs that you know. For me, it takes me back to, you know, my college days listening to it. Yeah, it's good. Pick it up. Keith Urban and Somebody Like You.

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0: It's 98.1 KBET, Austin's all-time country favorites. Leave the pieces, the wreckers, and this is how we will kick off the Monday, June 15th edition of the Third Shift. I say it all the time. I just feel like 2026 is rolling by. We're essentially halfway through the halfway point of the year. I can't believe we're just flying through June already. Maybe I can slow time down a little bit so we can enjoy summer a little more here on this edition of the Third Shift. The greatest country music of all time is what we do. Billy Currington, George Strait, Kenny Chesney, and more. It's all next.
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1: Alan Jackson, don't rock the jukebox. He will no longer rock it after the 27th when he retires. Here's Randy Travis digging up bones.

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Don't Happen Twice from Kenny Chesney, master of the spear. Here's Aldine now. Amarillo Sky.

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1: Some of the greatest harmonies to ever come out of Nashville. 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Speaking of harmonies, Alabama.

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1: Killing Tom, that is Clint Black. My name is Adam. Thank you so much for being with me this evening. There is a woman that has gone viral on TikTok for all of the most bizarre reasons you can wrap your head around. She accidentally swallowed her AirPod. She was grabbing her vitamins from the table and inadvertently added an AirPod to the pile. She didn't realize it until she sat in her car, and it said that her AirPod was connected. She realized she didn't have them with her, or so she thought. So she slowly came to the realization that she had eaten this thing and flipped out. She called poison control, and they basically said she should wait for it to pass. And did she? And updated us through the entire way. Her stomach was feeling increasingly messed up due to laxatives and stress that doctors ended up putting her on. And on day five, she finally went to the doctor to get an x-ray to figure out if it was still stuck. This all went down last week, and they haven't given us any update about how they got it out, but they did. 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

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No one else on earth, Wynonna, who has brand new music coming out in October. Whole new album. I'm here for it. Here's Toby, as good as I once was.

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What's up? It's Adam saying howdy to our friends in Round Rock, Cedar Park, Pflugerville, and all the great communities listening near Austin. 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

98.1 KVET, Austin's all-time country favorites. Travis Tritt with I'm Gonna Be Somebody. Here's Garth. Go a different direction now. It's the dance.

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Mountains, beaches, back roads, and barbecue. 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
1: Some Beach, that is Blake Shelton, and you are tuned into the third shift. What's going on, you guys? I had a chance over the weekend to go see Disclosure Day, the latest Steven Spielberg movie, and what is a roundabout sequel to Close Encounters of the Third Kind, and I really enjoyed it. Well, Bro Bobble is in the news today because they collected the 25 highest-rated movies on IMDb for the past quarter century. Number one on this list with a 9.1 out of 10 rating, The Dark Knight, Christopher Nolan's second Batman movie back from 2008. I've shared the rest of this ranking system in case you're looking for a movie to watch, but I encourage you, go to the theater this summer. It's hot out there.
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1: Tim McGraw, She Never Lets It Go to Her Heart. 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
1: Trace Atkins, this ain't no thinking thing. Here's Waylon and Willie. What a pair. Mamas don't let your babies grow up.

0: 98.1 KVET, Austin's all-time country favorites. Lord have mercy on the working man. That is Travis Tritt. I am Adam, and I am so excited to once again tell you that you could win some money today. All because our fine country is turning 250 years old. 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So you can plan you a little road trip and travel to all the places that make this country fantastic. 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

0: 98.1 KVET, Austin's all-time country favorites. Honky Tonk Badonka Donk. Trace Atkins in a parody song that ended up making him a whole bunch of money and netting him yet another number one. What's up? My name is Adam. Welcome back to the third shift. It's just after 4. Good early morning. This is when we stop down to say thanks to the folks that answered the ultimate call, our men and women of military service, as well as our veterans. So whether you're listening stationed abroad, be the iHeartRadio app, or you're right here in the States, thank you so much for your continued sacrifices. Thank you for defending our freedoms. And once again, from the bottom of my heart, thank you for making this the greatest country in the world.
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Heads, Carolina, tails, California. That is Joe D. Messina. Here's Blake, currently on the road this summer. God gave me you.

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I'm Adam, saying thanks to all our KBET listeners in Round Rock, Buda, Georgetown, Cedar Park, and every stop along the way. 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

It's 98.1 KVET, Austin's all-time country favorites. All my rowdy friends are coming over tonight. That is Hank Jr. Here's Brooks and Dunn. Ain't nothing about you.

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1: Good morning, Meg. Coming to you from the beautiful iHeartMedia studios in the shadow of the 360 Bridge on Lake Austin. This is the semi-popular JB and Sandy show. Thanks for being with us. We'd love for you to be a part of the show. Friends, we are live. We are right here in the studio. We can take your phone calls. 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
1: but we're here. 844-390-KVET. 844-390-5838. My name is Sandy. This is my buddy JB.
2: Hello.
1: And Trish is here too.
3: Good morning.
1: And away we go. I'm in an extra good mood today, but kind of in a I got over my bad mood from the Longhorn loss.
3: Oh yeah.
1: On Saturday.
2: Oh, did you get some extra loving this weekend?
1: Not without trying. Put it that way. I put in some effort and
3: there was a lot of trying on both sides. It just worked out.
2: Even Babe Ruth struck out more than people realize. You know.
1: Finally, it just ended with me going. Now this is weird.
3: Forget it.
1: I'm moving along here. So anyway, Longhorns lost on Saturday. We'll get into that a little bit later on. They do play today at 1 o'clock against Alabama. No, it's not football season. It's baseball season. But we'll get into that a little bit. Trisha gets us going every day with the first thing that made her laugh. What do you have?
3: The moment you hear a weird noise in the house and you're so lazy, you think, meh, whatever, I had a good run.
1: Right? Could be the bad guy and you're just too tired.
3: Too tired to get up.
1: Yeah, take what you want.
3: Yeah.
1: I'm just going to stay here.
2: That once little, you're sleeping, that little ring alarm goes off on your phone or whatever, Nest or whatever you have, and you're like, meh, I'm sure it's fine.
3: It is what it is.
1: Hey, speaking of that, JB, have you installed one of those ring doorbells?
2: I do, yeah. I have a couple in front of my house, yeah.
1: Is it hard to do?
2: No.
1: It's not?
2: Okay. The wireless ones are super easy. The trickier ones that are wired like to your actual doorbell, that's an extra layer, but it's simple. It's not bad at all.
1: All right. Very I'm going to see my parents next month. And that's one of the things my mom has asked me if I could do it for them.
2: Yeah. Yeah. I mean, I'm only familiar with that one brand. There's a few options out there, but they're not complicated. They're all wireless and.
1: Oh, good. Later on this morning, just a quick reminder, and it's about an hour away, though. We're playing JB and Sandy's Minute to Win It. Be ready to call us at 844-390-KVET. You can win.
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0: 98.1K, bet your all-time country favorites. Good morning, it's the JB and Sandy Show. All right, things did not go well for the Longhorns on Saturday night.
1: They did not.
0: They lost to Georgia in their first game of the College World Series in Omaha. But that doesn't mean that they're out of the tournament. It's kind of like when the softball team, they lost their first game in the softball World Series. But they came back and they ended up winning the entire thing. But man, it was, here's what Coach Schlossnagel had to say about the team's performance on Saturday night.
2: The start of the game, it was the worst game we played the whole season. Mm-hmm. We don't throw the ball around the field like that. We haven't thrown the ball around the field like that all year. So super embarrassing, but we certainly didn't give ourselves a very good chance. So
0: yeah, did not give themselves a very good chance. They play today at 1 o'clock. Game is on ESPN and they're playing Alabama. I got to give Georgia a little bit of respect because they had a pretty good chant going at the Longhorns at the end of the game.
1: What was it?
0: That, I mean, it stung as a Longhorn fan, but I was like, well played, Georgia.
3: Oh,
0: they were chanting just like football.
1: Just like football.
3: Yeah.
1: That sting a little bit.
3: I mean, I said at the end of this show, what, Friday, I was like, man, who knew Georgia would be the big thorn in our side? Like this new transition to SEC world. Who are your big rivals? Right. And of course, when you're Texas, at like there are four or five teams that say it's the biggest rival game.
0: Mm-hmm.
3: Georgia's the one that's got our number.
0: You know? Right. They're right. But I got to give a little respect to the fans. That was pretty clever at the end of the game. Just
3: who orchestrates that? Like, there's one person that gets that going.
0: Yeah, there is. There's one. Yeah, you're right. There's one person that starts it and everyone around us just goes right along with it. Longhorns play Alabama today at 1 o'clock. Check it out. It's going to be a good game. I think they win today.
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0: Up next, Trisha's got three topics she's going to throw out at us. If we care to hear more, she'll tell us. If we don't care, we'll move along. We call it Care, Don't Care. What do you have?
1: I'm going to see if you guys care, don't care to find out about Dolly Parton's latest business venture. It's kind of cute. How Visa is making it even easier for you to charge stuff on their credit cards, and the Bass Pro Shop guy.
0: All right, stick with us. Care, Don't Care, coming up next.
2: They don't chase trends. They complain about them until they go away. Typical. Thank you for waking up with JP and Sandy on 98.1 KVAD. Austin's all-time country favorites.

0: 91K Vet, your all-time country favorites. Good morning. It's the JB and Sandy Show. I'm Sandy. This is JB.
1: Hello.
0: Trisha's here, too.
2: Hi.
0: Trisha, let's do Care or Don't Care. What you got?
2: All right. Do you guys care or don't care to find out what Visa is doing to make shopping and charging stuff on their credit cards even easier?
0: I care. Yeah.
2: JB?
1: Yeah, let me know. This where the new fraud is going to come from.
2: So Visa's working with OpenAI to let AI agents shop and purchase things on your behalf.
0: Oh, Lord.
2: I know. You link a Visa credit card to the ChatGPT account, and then you tell them, hey, go find this, this, this, and this. You can set a limit on how much you want to spend, and then they go out and they find it. They order it for you, and it shows up at your door.
0: I kind of did this yesterday morning. I went to a breakfast at a place called Breakfast House, which is 183 in Anderson Mill. You know that shopping center right there? There's a tire store. Rialy's is there. There's a Mooney's Burgers is there. And it's a Chinese breakfast diner. I didn't know what to order. I took a picture of the QR code, and then I put it into Grok. And I said, read this QR code, then order for me.
2: Oh, wow.
0: And it read the QR code and suggested what I order for breakfast. And that's what I had for breakfast. And it was great.
1: That's interesting.
2: Interesting. How did you ever think of that?
1: You're your own robot.
0: Yeah, sort of.
2: Do you guys care or don't care to find out what Dolly Parton's new business venture is?
1: Yes, I love Dolly.
2: She's everywhere. So, you know, she recently opened Dolly's Tennessee and Travel Stop, which is kind of like her version of a Buc-ee's. And now she is in the coffee business. She's serving her own coffee at her travel stops, and it's called Dolly's Cup of Ambition.
0: The
2: song and the movie.
0: Clever.
2: Who doesn't love Dolly Parton?
0: Clever.
2: All right. Do you guys care or don't care to find out what a man got arrested for doing in a Bass Pro Shop? And I think it is hilarious.
1: Yeah, I can't imagine the things they see in a Bass Pro Shop. One that's big enough to make the news has to be pretty extreme.
2: Oh, yeah. This is very extreme. A man was arrested after living in a Bass Pro Shop display tent for 45 days. Yes. The staff thought that he was part of the camping diorama. They didn't know it was an actual person who lived there 45 days.
1: I dioramaed in my pants once, and my mom was really upset.
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0: 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Stay with us. 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
1: That's my favorite thing about L.A. is the people out there are just so damn pretty, man. I'll tell you how it happened. Back in the 20s, they started making movies out there. And when they did, all these beautiful people from all over America flocked out there to be in the movies. And they couldn't all be in the movies. Some of them got regular jobs, but they met those people that were in the movies. They got together. They had these beautiful babies. And those babies grew up and met other babies from the same area. And they got together and had even more beautiful babies. And almost the exact opposite thing is happening right now in Kansas.
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1: Oh, my gosh. This is legend this week. And this is a pretty cute story. If you're an animal lover, which I remember my daughter wanting to see one of these animals at a farm, lost her mind. And now, just south of Austin, you can do it. This legend who's sharing this breaking small town news for you.
2: Happy Monday, animal lovers. There's two new baby capybaras at Animal World and Snake Farm in New Braunfels. Their mom's name is Kiwi and their dad's name is Enzo. They're having a naming contest, so think of a name and contact the zoo. Winners will be announced at June 23rd. Capybaras are the world's biggest rodents, but don't worry. They're cute and they're fun to hang out with. Plan a trip there soon. Have a great summer and keep exploring.
1: Aw,
0: good job.
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0: Good job, buddy. Nice job.
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0: 98.1 KBET, your all-time country favorites. Good morning. It's the JB and Sandy Show, and we'd love to hear from you guys on this rainy Monday morning in Austin, Texas, and all over the place. In fact, JB, I thought of your sister, Lexington, and that area is really getting it with flash flooding and flooding and all kinds of stuff.
1: Oh, man. So, well, she's on her way back from Mexico today.
0: I know. We're going to talk to her this week, right?
1: We're going to try to. We're going to try to talk to her hopefully this morning before she gets on the plane.
0: Oh, cool. It's cool. JB's sister is funny. She celebrated her 60th with a group of friends in Cancun. Lord only knows the story she has at an all-inclusive resort.
1: Something happened.
0: This ought to be good. Coming up next, Trisha's got the story we love. What do you have?
2: We are going to talk about the weather a little bit more, and we're going to talk about how they've already had to do a driver rescue.
0: All right, stay with us. 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

0: Shania Twain at 98.1 KVET. Good morning. It's the JB and Sandy Show. Hey, I got to do this right now so I don't forget. If you would like to play JB and Sandy's Minute to Win It, call us right now at 844-390-KVET. It's 10 ridiculously easy trivia questions. If you get them all right in 60 seconds, we've got tickets for you to see Zach Top at the Frost Bank Center on September 26th. If you call right now, I'm looking up. There's not a single person in this whole city calling us right now.
1: They're busy getting dressed.
0: That's true.
2: That's because they're 100% satisfied, is what I always tell myself. When the phone's not ringing, everyone's just, oh my gosh, I am so satisfied with this radio show.
0: I have no need to call them. They're doing everything correctly.
2: Oh, it is perfect.
0: If you want to play a Minute to Win It, give us a call right now, 844-390-KVAT.
3: And now, JB and Sandy's story we love.
1: Of course, we have to talk about the weather. This rain is crazy.
0: It's dangerous, too.
1: Oh, it's very dangerous. Heavy rain causing localized flash flooding is continued from last night into this morning. Flash flood warnings are in place. A flash flood warning means that flooding is occurring or is about to occur. All of this weather is going to continue throughout the day and overnight into Tuesday. So very, very strongly suggesting you don't drive around the barricades like one guy did at about 4:15 this morning. Just decided he could go across, drove around the barricades, and Austin Travis County EMS had to rescue him.
0: Okay, so I was watching KXAN this morning early, and Kristen Curry was on talking about all the flooding and all this stuff that's going on. And she kind of cracked me up because they were showing the barricade that the guy drove around at Old San Antonio on I-35. And she's like, look, I know what y'all are thinking. My truck can handle this. I can get around this. And then she stopped and she goes, today's not the day.
1: Put her hand up
0: like, you know,
2: like
0: hand.
2: A very mom kind,
0: yes,
2: of.
0: Yes, very much so.
2: She was like, my patience is wearing thin. It has that same tone.
0: Yeah, it's not the day.
1: I've got a busy day today.
0: Yes.
1: And I don't need to be talking about you going around
0: nonsense,
1: the barricades.
0: And your big giant truck. I don't need this from you. So also, Barton Creek is expected to come out of its banks today.
2: Oh, wow.
0: And they say that, and they kept saying this, and I was like, where? Barton Creek in 360? Mm-hmm. Is like the flashpoint. Where is 360 and Barton Creek?
2: It right where 360 and Mopac intersect.
0: On that end.
2: Yeah. There's an underpass there. And then they added the pedestrian bridge between North Austin and then like where Best Buy is.
0: Yes.
2: So Barton Creek runs right under that. Yeah, it's going to be banging.
0: Yeah. They say it's like 8 feet is its maximum, and they're expected to go over 8 feet today. So you might want to stay away. They say just steer clear of that area.
1: Yeah, they're saying that Austin area's 1+ inches, which I feel like it's already more than that. But
0: I don't know.
1: Pockets,
0: need to check the frog in the backyard.
1: I know. We haven't looked at our rain gauge yet.
2: How did you not get up and look at that this morning?
0: It's too dark.
1: Too early. We want to let it get as full as possible so we can really be amazed by the number.
0: So how much are they saying?
1: 1+ for the Austin area. Some pockets may be 5 inches.
0: Yeah, I was mentioned earlier, Lexington, that area, it's gotten already 3 inches since midnight.
2: Oh, man.
0: That's a lot of rain,
1: man,
0: folks.
1: I loved sleeping with the thunderstorms last night, though. I'll tell you that.
0: Did you?
1: I did.
0: How do you hear it over all your fans
1: and
0: all that stuff?
1: I still can. That's like how I know it's a good one. I still can hear it over all my noise.
0: We joke around about it a little bit, but seriously, turn around. Don't drown. Don't mess with it. Don't mess with it.
2: Even not on the crossings. Just, I hit some big puddles on the highway.
0: Yeah. Be careful.
2: They can just spin you out so quick.
0: JB and Sandy's Minute to Win It is coming up. Actually, we had some people call in, then they gave up. Apparently, we didn't answer the phone fast enough. Call us back at 844-390-KVAT.
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went down to Georgia, he was looking for a soul to steal. 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When he came across this young man sawing on a fiddle and playing it hot, and the devil jumped up on a hickory stump and said, "Boy, let me tell you what. 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

0: It's time for JB and Sandy's 98 Days of Summer Minute to Win It. 10 ridiculously easy questions. 60 seconds on the clock, and everybody wins. Let's meet today's contestant.
1: Today's contestant is Maudy from Bastrop. She is on the phone with us. Hey, Maudy, are you ready to play Minute to Win It?
2: Yes.
1: All right.
2: Yes, I am.
1: All right, we're going to put 60 seconds on the clock. If you get all 10 of them right, then you win tickets to see Zach Top at the Frost Bank Center September 26th. Here we go. Maudy, what is the capital of the United States?
2: Washington, D.C.
1: Maudy, name a type of ball.
2: Basketball.
1: Maudy, how many strings does a standard guitar have?
2: 7.
1: Close enough. We'll go with that. It's French guitar.
3: Fancy guitar.
1: Maudy, in the movie Forrest Gump, what does Forrest say life is like? A box of
2: chocolate.
4: Yeah. There you go.
1: Maudy, let's make it a little easier here. Name a sport you can watch on TV.
2: Football.
1: This scares me. How many players are on a basketball team, Maudy?
2: Like on the court.
1: On the court, yeah.
2: 5.
1: Okay. Name a color of the American flag.
2: Blue.
1: Maudy, what is the ocean full of?
2: Water.
1: All right. Good job. 2 more. Maudy, who played the lead role in the movie Pretty Woman? Pass. How many days are in a week, Maudy?
2: 7.
1: Finally, name what happens after Monday.
2: Tuesday.
1: Yay! Yes. We got ourselves a winner. Congratulations,
3: job,
1: Maudy. That wasn't easy, was it?
2: No, it was not.
1: Well, we've got tickets for you to see Zach Top at the Frost Bank building September the 26th. Congratulations.
5: They never really grew up. 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

0: 98.1 KBET, your all-time country favorites. Good morning. It's the JB and Sandy Show, 735. And you guys, probably your phone's going to be blowing up a little bit today with all the weather warnings and stuff that are going on. Flash flood warnings, turn around, don't drown, all that stuff. It's one of those mornings that it could be tough getting into work this morning, especially if you have to go low water crossings and things like that. Don't mess around with those.
1: Yeah, even the roads that are fine, are just, there's a lot of standing water that could send you into a hydroplane pretty easily.
0: Right, so take it easy, and it looks like the rain is going to continue. I know that there's been some water rescues this morning. There was one this morning, I-35 at Old San Antonio Road. A guy thought he could get around a barricade, and he didn't. It doesn't take much water, and it doesn't matter how big a rig you got. Water will just lift it up, and away you go, and then you feel pretty stupid. At least I would.
1: Yeah, just whatever you're trying to get to is not worth it.
0: No, it's not. So take it easy, because the ground's already pretty saturated, so it doesn't take much rain to create some flooding. And Barton Creek is supposed to flood today, too. It's out of its banks at just over 8 feet, and they're expecting that to happen. So especially that Barton Creek we were talking about earlier, Barton Creek 360 area, just kind of stay away from that, all right? Coming up next, my favorite thing on social media right now is all of these mostly European, but people from all over the world that are coming and experiencing America for the first time. And they love it. I mean, love it. Have you heard about this guy, Freddie?
1: No.
0: Freddie is like the leader of the pack. He's a German guy, never been to America, and is documenting on his social media. And put it this way, J.J. Watts, the Houston Texan football player, he took care of him with this gorgeous suite in Houston.
1: Oh, put him up.
0: Yeah, with gift bags and all kinds of stuff. But what they're saying about America is awesome, and we've got some of it for you next. And I have to tell you, if you hear nothing else today, you've got to hear this Japanese guy's take on Mexican restaurants in America. Is the funniest thing I've read in a long,
1: weren't
0: long
1: you telling
0: time.
1: Me like one of them was checking out a Bucky's?
0: Oh, yeah, they love Bucky's. Yeah, oh, yeah, absolutely. They love a Bucky's, and we'll get into it. Stick around. It's coming up.
2: 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KB and

0: your landscape, every single climate, every, like, you can get everything in the US. The people, the food, the landscapes, the cars, the trucks, everything in the US simply beats anything I've ever experienced anywhere in the world. There are no words to describe how lucky you guys are to live there. Americans are so lucky to live in such an amazing country.
1: And yes, the face does match the voice. She's a cutie, that one. Here are some Europeans at a beach in America.
2: When you're in the UK, okay, if you're next to the beach, it smells. The beach doesn't smell here, right?
3: No, everything's beautiful.
1: Everything's beautiful. And this
4: I
1: is
4: wonder which beach they were at. We've got a range.
1: Now, this one is a guy uses a term I've never heard before. He calls it, he said, in the very beginning, he says, this is how you operate in a, quote, high trust society, which we live in, believe it or not. And he's filling up his soda. Listen.
3: Check this out, guys. High trust societies. This is how they function. You just come up, you take your cup. Everything here is refillable. This is amazing. Diet Dr. Pepper. But I haven't tried a proper Southern sweet tea. So that's what I'm going to go for today.
1: Isn't that great? And I mean, this is a whole new world for them.
5: Yeah. He's filming himself, filling up his cup. Yeah. That's funny.
4: You told us about this guy, Freddie. He's German.
1: Yeah.
4: And they're blocking out their faces on social media, which is funny, but they're getting treated everywhere they go.
1: Yeah. Yeah, everywhere. J.J. Watt took care of Freddie in Houston.
4: Put him up in the suite that's like, did you see it's $150,000 a night?
5: Oh my gosh.
1: No, I didn't see that.
5: Good to be Freddie.
1: No kidding.
4: And these German guys are just like in awe outside of a Buc-ee's. Imagine that.
1: Yeah, they all stop at Buc-ee's and love it. So it's great. I love it. I don't have time right now, but I got to get to this a little bit, maybe just after 8. This Japanese guy, his experience in a Mexican food restaurant.
5: Yeah. And the eagle in the stadium. That's hilarious, too.
1: We'll revisit that in a little bit. Hang on.
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0: 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It's the JB and Sandy Show. And just wrapping up this whole thing about the foreigners experiencing the United States for the first time because they're here for the World Cup. I just have to share this little thing with you. This Japanese guy wrote on Twitter. And it's pretty long, so I'll skip through it a little bit. But he picture this. He's at a Mexican food restaurant in Texas. And he's shocked that you get the chips for free. Right? Chips and salsa come out. They set it on the table. And then what really blows him away is the waiter comes by and asks him if they want a refill on their salsa. And he writes, "They have wells of salsa. The supply lines of this nation are beyond anything my ancestors imagined." Oh, it's just great. It's just great. Didn't you say the Japanese were doing something at the stadium?
1: Yeah, they had a game against the Netherlands, and the Japanese fans, and I've heard this about them before, stay after the game to clean up all the mess.
2: Wow.
1: All the cups amazing. And foods and everything. Grabbing trash bags, and they don't leave until the place is clean.
2: Not wow. just their own trash. Yeah, this
1: the whole stadium. The whole stadium.
0: They're not like the Americans collecting souvenir cups, right? They're just literally
1: collecting souvenir cups.
0: There's one guy in every game. He's got a stack of cups a mile high. They're actually cleaning it up. Up next, Trisha's got the story we love. What do you have?
2: I'm going to tell you guys about something fun you can do over the summer, watching some old retro movies and a fun way to do it.
0: All right, stay with us. Coming up, it's the JB and Sandy Show. Thanks for being with us. It's 98.1 KBET.

0: Alan Jackson, the 98.1 K-Met. Your all-time country favorites. It's JB and Sandy show. 8 minutes after 8 o'clock. Thanks for being with us.
1: And now, JB and Sandy, story we love.
2: If you're looking for something fun and kind of old school to do this summer, the Austin Motel has brought back their float films. They're going to have an old school film that they show every other week. And you can go and float in their pool if you want to watch it or just hang out by the pool. Last week they showed Detroit Rock City. It's a show about teens trying to get into a Kiss band. So they had a Kiss cover band play before the movie started.
3: They were packed this weekend. They had like a car and motorcycle show. And that Austin Motel, take advantage of that because this is going away.
2: Oh, it is.
3: It's going to be developed into retail. Just what we needed.
0: More retail.
2: Right. So some of the other cult classics that you can check out. Varsity Blues on June 26th. 10 Things I Hate About You. The Matrix. The Talented Mr. Ripley. And The Mummy. Tickets are about $25 a piece. Doors open at 5. And the movies start right around dusk.
0: They're not going to show Jaws?
2: I don't know. You know who is showing Jaws is
3: Valente
2: Beach Water Park, where you can float in inner tubes, watch Jaws on the big screen, and they have divers who swim around underneath you and grab you.
3: See, that's a whole different deal doing it in the lake versus a swimming pool.
0: Yeah, that's true. Do you know when that is? It's every summer. I know they've done it in the past.
2: The Valente?
0: Valente.
2: No, I'm not sure. I can look it up.
0: That's all right. The people...
3: I think I saw that it's happening this weekend.
0: Oh, it is. Okay. Get out and enjoy it. I've never floated and watched a movie, but it'd be fun to go watch Jaws.
2: I know. I feel like that way. The Jaws on the Water at Valente Beach is June 20th and July 18th is the next time.
0: Oh, that's this weekend. Yeah. Is Father's Day this weekend?
2: Yeah. Yes.
0: It is? Oh.
2: It's on Sunday.
0: So, am I driving to Navasota for our daughter? Because it seems like every Father's Day.
2: No, I'm dropping her off on Saturday. We got to figure out when we're going to celebrate Father's Day with you.
0: This is our daughter's summer camp that she's a counselor at, JB. Mm-hmm. And it seems
3: it
0: like
3: it always times out.
0: Father's Day weekend, U.S. Open is on, and I'm in the damn car for 7 hours.
2: Or your birthday.
0: Or my birthday. One of the two. It always works out. No one cares about Dad.
2: Oh, stop.
0: You know what
3: it's
0: I mean?
3: It's not about Dad.
0: Yeah. What was that thing you, some lady planned something for her husband at a Gershwin show or something you were talking about?
3: Well, I hate to pick on it. But there is a symphony type event this weekend for Father's Day at Zilker Hillside Theater. Clearly a woman planned this.
2: For Dad.
0: Yeah. No kidding. You're right.
1: Coming up with JB and Sandy.
0: Okay, stick around. We are going to talk about childhood fears. Things when you were littles that you were afraid of because something happened in Minnesota that is like the quintessential childhood fear. And it was?
3: The woman got caught for, it just says several days in quicksand.
0: Oh. Every kid our age was afraid of that when they were a kid, right?
3: Oh, totally.
0: Right. So we got that coming up for you. And if you have one that you want to share with us, a childhood fear like quicksand, you're not afraid of it anymore. Call us at 844-390-KVAT.
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0: JB, you may want to text your wife real quick because coming up in a couple of minutes, we're going to love Dolly Parton.
1: She does love her some Dolly. That will make her day. I kid you not.
0: Is she listening now?
1: Timing's good. Yeah. She's probably heading into work.
0: All right, Aaron, we're going to send one out just for you. A little Dolly Parton in just a second. But first, JB told us a story about someone in Minnesota that lived out every child's nightmare, and that's being trapped in quicksand.
1: She was trapped. It just says several days. I don't know why when they wrote the story, you didn't tell me to the minute right. how long she was trapped. She's 68 years old and was going hiking through a wooded area, got submerged in a mud puddle and couldn't get out of there. It was
0: terrifying.
1: It was basically like a quicksand. Luckily, not too deep to absorb her because.
0: Right.
1: But anyhow, that's a childhood fear. Like TV made us think we were all going to encounter quicksand at some point.
0: Specifically, Gilligan's Island made us fear quicksand. So we got to thinking about what our childhood fears are. But we would love to hear yours. Call us at 844-390-KBET. I'll go first.
1: No, wait. Before you move on from Gilligan's Island.
0: Oh.
1: They put a lot of fears in.
2: They really did.
1: There are two more from Gilligan's Island.
0: Can I guess one of them?
1: Sure.
0: Headhunters?
2: Yep.
1: Yes.
0: Yeah.
2: Yes.
0: Oh, yeah.
1: I assume there were headhunters. Growing up in Georgetown, I assume they were in Leander.
0: They were on the other side of the island.
2: But they came over sometimes when you least expected it.
1: Yes. But not just headhunters on Gilligan's Island. Tsunamis.
0: Tsunamis. Yes.
1: I was afraid in Central Texas we were going to get washed away with tsunamis.
2: We're in Kansas.
1: What was yours?
0: Mine. And you guys, I don't know if you'll get the reference. The Kid Catcher on Chitty Chitty Bang Bang.
2: Yeah.
0: Terrifying.
2: Yeah.
0: Terrifying as a kid. Oh, that and the Malachi Brothers on Happy Days.
2: Oh, God. They were terrifying, but I loved them.
0: Do you remember them?
1: I don't remember.
0: They did a demolition derby, and they were these bad brothers, and they had the Malachi Crunch where if your car stalled out, they'd back up and just nail you right in the middle. What was yours, Trish?
2: I was afraid, based on the whole stop, drop, and roll campaign, that there was a high chance of me catching on fire
0: really?
2: At any point because they drilled stop, drop, and roll into you. That was one. And the other one was... going into a room, a dark room, and looking in the mirror and saying Bloody Mary three times.
0: Oh,
2: do you remember that? Did y'all do that?
0: You were into seances and stuff?
2: No, I wasn't, but I never did it because I didn't know what was going to happen. But Bloody Mary was terrifying to me as a kid.
0: But you could avoid it by not doing it.
2: I would say it twice, think I'd be brave, and then chicken out and leave.
0: If you want to share your childhood fear, our number is 844-390-KBET.
1: At some point, as a child, I knew at some point I was going to disappear in the Bermuda Triangle.
0: Here you go, Aaron Hager. This one's for you, Dolly Parton. It's a JB and Sandy show at 98.1 KBET. Good morning.

0: 98.1 KVET, your all-time country favorites. Good morning. It's the JB and Sandy Show. Longhorns in the College World Series today, 1 o'clock against Alabama. They got to win. They can't lose again or they are out. We're talking about childhood fears because we heard a story about a woman in Minnesota that got stuck in basically quicksand for a couple of days.
1: It just said several days in the story.
0: Yeah, and that just took us back to childhood learning about quicksand from Gilligan's Island that I shared with them. JB was scared to death of tsunamis, right?
1: They were coming.
0: I was scared.
1: Headhunters, too.
0: Yeah, headhunter. I was scared to death of the kid catcher from Chitty Chitty Bang Bang. And Trisha, what was yours?
2: I was scared of catching on fire because of the stop, drop, and roll campaign that they shoved down our throats as kids.
0: Mary's in Round Rock. What was your childhood fear, Mary?
3: From the birds, the movie The Birds. Every time I go outside, I would just be fearful. And now it's even worse here in Austin proper, I guess, with the bats.
0: The grackles.
1: The grackles, yeah. Seem to be more in control than they used to be, like in the 90s.
0: Yeah, they've all busted their legs. Have you ever noticed that?
1: The power line accidents.
0: Yeah. Mary, have a great day. Okay, be safe with those birds, okay?
3: Thank you guys so much. All right, Thank you.
0: You bet. Have a great day.
1: You know what else we were afraid of? If you grew up on cartoons, which we all did, is an anvil falling on our head.
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0: 98.1 KBET, your all-time country favorites with JB and Sandy. Just a reminder, flash flood warning. These conditions are expected to last until 10 o'clock today. Flash flood warning. Turn around. Don't drown. There have been some water rescues this morning, at least four of that I know this morning. And one was the guy drove around the barricades at I-35 in Old San Antonio. So.
1: And if you're a new Austinite, we don't claim to know how to drive in adverse conditions. So, no. I mean, if you're driving and cussing people out around you, like, we get it. We don't know what we're doing. We're not good at this.
0: Yeah, we're not good at it at all. So be careful out there. Don't just pay attention. Turn around. Mm-hmm. Don't drive.
2: And don't move the barricades, people.
0: Yeah, and that's going to be until 10 o'clock this morning.
1: Hey, I've got to ask you something, because we do like a shared file of show notes, and it says, all it says, and I didn't put this in, I don't know who did, says Trisha is disgusting.
2: Okay. Sandy, are you talking about Saturday?
0: I put that in there because Trisha was disgusting on Saturday.
2: What?
0: You were gross.
2: I know, but I was prepared to tell JB about it.
0: I think you had mushrooms growing in your underpants. Oh, God. She didn't shower, didn't brush her teeth.
2: I was gross. It, okay.
1: Oh, just general grossness?
0: Yeah, general personal hygiene.
2: All right, I'm going to tell you what happened, because I had a line. There was a line that got drawn. So I showered Friday night, so let's not be too gross, but I should have washed my hair. And every woman knows, like, you know when you need to wash your hair, and then you're like, whatever, I don't care, it's Saturday. Mm-hmm. So Saturday, my hair was greasy.
0: Yeah.
2: All day Saturday, I wore the same clothes that I slept in, mm-hmm. and I did not brush my teeth. Mm-hmm. And our neighbor came over to play games at like 5:30. And I walk out there and I sat down and I didn't even wash my face. And I was like, look, I know I'm gross. I just told her. I was like, all right, I'm sorry. I'll take care of it later. And she was like, that's fine. And I was fine with it. I acknowledged it. We moved on. We're playing. Well, we had had burgers for dinner. Mm-hmm. And at some point when I bit into the burger, a little drop of sauce dropped onto my shirt. Mm-hmm. And then there was a stain there. And that was the point that I became super disgusting. Yeah. All the stuff before that, I was like, whatever, I'm a little bit gross. But the tiny stain on my shirt, I was like, God, I can't even stand myself now. That was my life.
0: That was your tipping point.
2: That was my tipping point.
0: How long were you prepared to not bathe or shower?
2: I mean, I was going to shower that night before I went to bed. I was iffy on whether or not I was going to wash my hair yet or not.
3: Gross. Coming up with JB and Sandy.
0: Okay, stick around, guys, because we have a new feature called JB and Sandy's Last Laugh. It's a cut from a stand-up comedian or an entertainer. And today's is Ron White. And he's talking about why there's so many beautiful people in Southern California. Stick around. It's coming up before 9.
3: About as Austin as it gets. 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
1: That's my favorite thing about L.A. is the people out there are just so damn pretty, man. I'll tell you how it happened. Back in the 20s, they started making movies out there. And when they did, all these beautiful people from all over America flocked out there to be in the movies. And they couldn't all be in the movies. Some of them got regular jobs, but they met those people that were in the movies. They got together. They had these beautiful babies. And those babies grew up and met other babies from the same area. And they got together and had even more beautiful babies. And almost the exact opposite thing is happening right now in Kansas.
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0: 98.1 KBET, your all-time country favorites. Good morning. It's the Jamie and Sandy Show. Joe D. Messina for you. It is 9:03. Thanks for being with us. And we've got this weather, severe weather, flash flood warning until 10 o'clock this morning. Lots of rain, lots of flooding. So just be careful out there. Turn around, don't drown.
1: Yeah, don't mess with those low water crossings. Even after the rain has stopped, it's still got momentum kind of coming down through the hills and stuff. And
0: right.
1: It could wash you away in a second.
0: Be careful. Again, that's until 10 o'clock this morning. Coming up next, Stephen Presley from at Thunder Pop TV is going to join us. And we all kind of had the same reaction when we heard about Billy Ray Cyrus and Liz Hurley, right?
2: Yeah.
0: We were all like, huh? Wait till you hear what Billy Ray did for Liz Hurley. I'm telling you, Liz Hurley must have some magic stuff going on. That's all I got to say. Stick around. Stephen joins us next on the JB and Sam.

0: Stephen Presley from At Thunder Pop TV is with us, and he's got the scoop on all your Hollywood stuff. And Billy Ray Cyrus and Elizabeth Hurley, most people kind of went, huh? You know,
1: yes.
0: when they saw this.
1: So weird.
0: But they've been together for a while now, and Billy Ray tried to explain this, right?
2: Yeah, I just saw the interview, and he looks even rougher than I had remembered, like the last time I'd seen him. Yeah. He kind of reminds me of a guy we had working on our house, a contractor. He looks almost identical to this guy now.
0: Yeah.
2: But anyway, Billy Ray was trying to explain to the world why him and Elizabeth Hurley, like why that worked. Apparently he was going through a deep, dark depression where he became kind of a hermit, and he stayed in his home for like 4 or 5 years. Or at least he didn't leave his county. He said he lives in Williamson County in Tennessee, didn't leave his county for like 5 years. And he said Elizabeth Hurley was the one that brought him out of his shell.
0: Mm. Yeah, that'd draw me out of my shell, too.
1: Out of your house. I mean,
0: it doesn't take much figuring out. Elizabeth Hurley knocks on the door. Yeah, Williamson County, I'll forget about it quickly. I'm out of here. So that's how they connected, huh?
2: Yeah, they had worked on a movie together years ago, some movie, and then she called him out of the blue one day to check up on him to see how he had been doing. And he started to kind of talk about where he's been in this depression. And he took a leap of faith and decided to get on a plane and go see her in London.
1: It didn't take that big of a leap to go see Elizabeth Hurley. Come on.
0: Yeah, right? Yeah. All right. Well, for all you guys out there that are contractors working in the house and look like Billy Ray Cyrus, who knows?
3: I'm going to grow a mullet and DM her. Yeah. And tell her I've been stuck at home for 4 or 5 years.
0: You haven't left Travis County.
3: Yeah. I'm scared.
0: Stephen Presley, find him on all your socials at Thunderpop TV.
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0: Up next, Trisha's got three topics she's going to throw out at us. If we care to hear more, she'll tell us. If we don't care, we'll move along. We call it Care, Don't Care. What do you have?
1: I'm going to see if you guys care, don't care to find out about Dolly Parton's latest business venture. It's kind of cute. How Visa is making it even easier for you to charge stuff on their credit cards, and the Bass Pro Shop guy.
0: All right, stick with us. Care, Don't Care, coming up next.
2: They don't chase trends. They complain about them until they go away. Tip

0: 98.1 KBET, your all-time country favorites. Good morning. It's the JB and Sandy Show. I'm Sandy. This is JB.
1: Hello.
0: Trisha's here, too.
2: Hi.
0: Trisha, let's do Care, Don't Care. What you got?
2: All right. Do you guys care or don't care to find out what Visa is doing to make shopping and charging stuff on their credit cards even easier?
0: I care. Yeah.
2: JB?
1: Yeah, let me know. This where the new fraud is going to come from.
2: So Visa's working with OpenAI to let AI agents shop and purchase things on your behalf.
0: Oh, Lord.
2: I know. You link a Visa credit card to the ChatGPT account, and then you tell them, hey, go find this, this, this, and this. You can set a limit on how much you want to spend. And then they go out and they find it, they order it for you, and it shows up at your door.
0: I kind of did this yesterday morning. I went to a breakfast at a place called Breakfast House, which is 183 in Anderson Mill. You know that shopping center right there? There's a tire store. Rialy's is there. There's Mooney's Burgers is there. And it's a Chinese breakfast diner. I didn't know what to order. I took a picture of the QR code, and then I put it into Grok. And I said, read this QR code, then order for me.
2: Oh, wow.
0: And it read the QR code and suggested what I order for breakfast. And that's what I had for breakfast. And it was great.
1: That's interesting.
2: How did you think of that?
1: You're your own robot.
0: Yeah, sort of.
2: Do you guys care or don't care to find out what Dolly Parton's new business venture is?
1: Yes, I love Dolly. Anything.
2: She's everywhere. So, you know, she recently opened Dolly's Tennessee and Travel Stop, which is kind of like her version of a Buc-ee's. And now she is in the coffee business. She's serving her own coffee at her travel stops, and it's called Dolly's Cup of Ambition.
0: The song
2: in the movie.
0: Clever.
2: Who doesn't love Dolly Parton?
0: Clever.
2: All right. Do you guys care or don't care to find out what a man got arrested for doing in a Bass Pro Shop? And I think it is hilarious.
1: Yeah, I can't imagine the things they see in a Bass Pro Shop. One that's big enough to make the news has to be pretty extreme.
2: Oh, yeah. This is very extreme. A man was arrested after living in a Bass Pro Shop display tent for 45 days. Good. The staff thought that he was part of the camping diorama. They didn't know it was an actual person who lived there 45 days.
1: I dioramaed in my pants once, and my mom was really upset.

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0: 91 KVET, your all-time country favorites. It's the JB and Sandy Show. Thanks for being with us today. Hopefully you'll be with us tomorrow morning if you're just now tuning in. I would recommend getting here a little bit earlier tomorrow. Stick around because Angie is coming in next, and she's got tickets for you to see Easton Corbin. They're coming to the Hotspot in Cedar Park, July the 17th. The Hotspot is a very, very cool venue in Cedar Park. It's kind of like the new version of the backyard, but nicer.
1: Cleaner.
2: Here we go. The Cedar Park people.
1: Cedar Park's got it.
2: Reason to brag about what you have in Cedar Park.
0: I just have the HEB Center. Pretty nice.
1: Yeah.
0: Hotspot.
1: Real nice.
0: Pretty nice. Just saying, we got the stuff, man. Come on
1: Fitness
0: up 183 Shields. And see us.
1: Shields, super meet sporty.
0: You. Yeah, we'll meet you at Jack. We got Jack Allen's.
1: We got a Jack Allen's, right?
2: Mm-hmm. I know Trisha was telling me earlier you're getting a pint house.
1: Getting a pint house brewery.
2: Got to have everything we have.
1: Mm-hmm. Yeah.
0: Got a big Costco. I mean, we're quite the metropolis.
1: What don't we have, Sandy?
0: Yeah, what don't we have? You know, we don't have that filth like Austin, the strip bars and stuff. We keep that out of Cedar Park.
1: We don't have strip bars,
0: dirty,
1: do we?
0: Dirty bookstores. Ah, you keep that stuff in the city.
2: That is funny you mentioned that. I commented to my wife recently, we were driving down Congress, and I go, all this work to clean up Congress since the 80s, and there's a Hollywood store, which is a lingerie and toy store.
0: Is it a Hustler or a Hollywood?
2: Or Hustler.
0: Hustler.
2: Yeah. It's like Hustler Hollywood or something like that.
0: Yeah.
2: It's huge.
0: Yeah. Dirty book and like lingerie store.
2: The rest of it, we're cleaning things up.
0: Mm-hmm. No, we got to leave a little of South Congress.
2: A little gritty.
0: Yeah. Leave it a little gritty. Angie's in next, by the way, so she's got those tickets. Trisha, let's wrap up with the things we learned. What you got?
1: We learned that Maddie was our Minute to Win It winner this morning. She got a pair of Zach Top tickets at the Frost Bank Center on September 26th. Silly, ridiculous questions, and she got it. Another thing we learned, I think my favorite thing we learned today, is what Kristen Curry, the meteorologist for KXAN, said about going past the barricades during all this flooding weather.
0: She was talking about the flash flooding. She's like, guys, I know you think your truck can handle it. And then she paused and put her hand out and pointed one finger up, and she said, today is not the day. So she was like, I don't want to hear about y'all.
2: She was lecturing.
0: Yeah, it was funny.
1: She got too much on her plate today to deal with you going around the barricades.
0: That's true.
1: Nonsense. Turn around, don't drown, people. And finally, we talked today about our childhood fears, things that we were made to be terrified of as children that turned out to be like nothing to worry about. JB told us a story about some woman who got caught in quicksand for 3 days, and that's where it started.
0: Yeah, my childhood fear was the kid catcher on Chitty Chitty Bang Bang.
2: Yeah, I always thought tsunamis were going to hit in Central Texas.
1: My favorite one was we all thought an anvil was going to drop on our head at any moment.
2: You know another one I thought of? Piranhas.
0: Piranhas.
1: Oh, yeah.
0: Have a great day, everyone. Angie's in there.
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0: summer. Oh my goodness. If you want to feel some summer vibes, check out his new album, Flow State. It is yacht rock songs. No, seriously. It's Angie Ward. I hope you're having a great day. Thank you for spending it with us on 98.1 KVET. My at work perk for you today. Every hour, we're going to get you in to see Easton Corbin at the Hotspot, Cedar Park, July 17th. 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

0: I have enjoyed watching people on social media that are visiting from the States for the World Cup action and how shocked they are at things like our heat. The fact that you can't just walk everywhere. Even if your hotel's a mile away, you may not be able to get to it because there's a 6-lane highway between it. You know what I'm saying? But I am proud. Everyone I've seen, everybody talks about the great hospitality they're getting from Dallas to coast. So I'm proud of that. That's a little worried.
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0: the South. It's 98.1 KVAT, Austin's all-time country favorites. How we doing today? Thank you for working with me. I'm Angie Ward with an at-work perk for you. 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And you just say, Angie Ward, I want to go have some fun at the hotspot with Easton Corbin and KVAT.
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0: 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Just say the keyword Easton for your chance to win. You literally could just say, Angie Ward, I would like to go see Easton Corbin, and I'll put you in the running for tickets.
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1: 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Here's Little Big Town. It's 98.1 KVET. How?

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If you're looking for a great summer album, Keith Urban just dropped his Flow States album, which is just a whole album of yacht rock covers. 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

0: Angie Ward. Thank you for hanging out with 98.1 KVET, Austin's all-time country favorites. We've got your chance to go see Easton Corbin at the Hot Spot in Cedar Park July 17th. 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

Alabama, Tennessee River. 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

0: 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I'm so excited. Easton Corbin's headed to Hot Spot in Cedar Park. 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So here's what we need you to do to get in. 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
2: 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It's going to get a little bit silly when JB and I tell everyone what we really want for Father's Day.
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Austin's all-time country favorites. 98.1 KVIT. Hi, it's Pickett. It looks like maybe some more rain showers, thunderstorms, I guess I should say. Some parts of the listening area by 7 tonight. Some scattered showers through the radar. Did you get any rain this morning? Did it keep you up last

0: Austin's all-time country favorite. 98.1K, but I'm Bob Pickett. Yeah, I was born country. I was born in California, but I got to Texas when I was five, as fast as I could. Yeah, once I tell you. Thank goodness. Today happens to be the birthday of a man that we lost a number of years ago, but man, he's so important in the history of country music. Texan, Waylon Jennings. Yeah, if you've seen our Instagram post today, yeah, today, birthday of Waylon Jennings. So I think that what we'll do next hour at 4:40, I think we'll, you know, put the spotlight on a Waylon Jennings song. The only problem I have, I cannot decide which Waylon Jennings song I should play. So can you help me out? If you go to the Cave In Instagram page, under the comments right there, let me know which Waylon Jennings songs we should play today. We're going to play one song. Which Waylon song should we play next hour at 4:40 for the Cave In Pick Hit of the Day, okay? So, yeah, just go to the Cave In Instagram page, okay?
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0: actually, that song has nothing to do with the 4th of July. If you've listened to the lyrics, you know that. But, you know, the Independence Day, 4th of July, is less than 3 weeks away. That's hard. I cannot believe it's June the 15th. We're nearly a third of the way through summer, which is just crazy, especially since school starts in August these days anyway. My kind of party. Let's just throw a party. Jason Aldean with Picket, 98.1 KVET.
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That was to her other husband. She's remarried, but she hasn't really been a song like that for the current husband. But there's still plenty of time, at least we hope so anyway. Okay, speaking of time, 4:40 next hour, the pick hit of the day. It's Waylon and Jenny's birthday. What Waylon song should I play? Leave a comment on the KBET Instagram page.

I don't think I have any more rowdy friends. I think that they all have settled down. Either that or they're no longer with us because they didn't settle down, if you know what I mean. I'm at that age now. You don't talk to them anyway. It's Pickett 98.1K, but he's kind of settled down, right? Kenny Chesney.

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The 250K USA giveaway. Another chance at your share of $250,000 happens again. At 5.

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Oh, I tell you, I got mad at a door knocker. You know, solicit. We've got a sign on our front door, no soliciting, and people ignore it or they don't know how to read. And yeah, it was Don't you hate that? Don't knock on my door unless you're going to bring me money. That's what I maybe I'll put that sign up there anyway. 98.1 KVED with Pickett.

And what are you doing that's right? What are you doing that's wrong? A lot of things. You ought to see my list. Austin's all-time country favorites. 98.1 KVET. I'm Bob Pickett. Is it really just another day in paradise? Hey, we barely, it's 81. That's going to be the high of the day, right?

0: 91K, but you want to do a giveaway right now? Why not? Easton Corbin is going to be the hot spot next month, July the 17th. That's a Friday night. It's going to be a lot of fun. And we have got your chance to win a pair of tickets. Go see Easton Corbin at the hot spot in Cedar Park. 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That's, yeah, for your chance to win. Listen, no keywords, nothing. Just tell me that you want to go Easton Corbin. That's all you got to do for your chance to win a pair of tickets right now with 98.1 KVET. 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
4: 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Yeah, yeah.

And again, if you have to go to your high school class reunion this summer, I want you to listen to that song before you walk in and see your classmates. 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Remember this one from Ronnie Millsap?

I'm looking at the list of songs, Waylon Jennings songs, that you put together on the Instagram post, deciding which one we're going to play for in honor of Waylon's birthday, which today. So, you know, let's give you about 5 more minutes to name your favorite Waylon song, and I'll randomly pick one and play it for the pick of the day.

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2: You know, if Waylon Jennings was still with us, Waylon would have turned 89 years old today. And in honor of Waylon Jennings, let's just play a Waylon Jennings song right now for the KVET pick hit of the day. Did you know that this was not an original song? This was a cover song. Neil Young wrote this song and did it. Waylon took it all the way up to number 7 back in 1976. Waylon Jennings, are you ready for the country? It's the KVET pick hit of

Less than 3 weeks away from Willie's 4th of July picnic. You going to go? At Dakota this year, it's going to be a lot of fun. I'll be there. Will you? 98.1 KVET. Maybe.

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0: remember playing that song. It was brand new. Oh, Alabama, Old Flame, 98.1 K, but Austin's all-time country favorites. I'm Bob Pickett. Yeah, if you haven't heard, Longhorns advance up in Omaha College World Series. They beat Alabama, 14-2 final score. About 30 minutes ago, the game's been over. But they're going to advance, of course, and they will either take on Georgia or Oklahoma. Yet to be determined. Georgia and Oklahoma play tonight. It'd be kind of cool to see a Texas OU matchup, though, wouldn't it? That certainly would. Okay, I'm still asking you about your best Father's Day gift, whether you've given one or receiving the best Father's Day gift. So let's go back to the messages and find out what you said about your best Father's Day gift.
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0: That is, man, that is just, I got to grab it. That's just beautiful right there. 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We want to hear your best Father's Day gift that you've given or received. 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

Storm wake you up last night. No, it was a city alert. That's what it was, Austin. How many times? Like, it seemed like it went on every hour last night. Drove me crazy. Drove my dogs crazy, too, anyway. But looking at radar right now, looks like a threat of more heavy thunderstorms is gone. At least for today. That'll be nice. Get a nice, peaceful sleep tonight, right? 98.1 KVET with Pickett and Kenny Chesney.

Now that's how you sing a romantic country song. Yeah, that's George. I'm Bob, and this is Austin's all-time country favorites, 98.1K. Did you have a good Monday at work? We'll make it better for you. 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

Song title, book title. Yeah, the name of his book is called Killing Time. I read it a few weeks ago before I talked to him, obviously. And, you know, I think I'll do a little book review, give you some recommendations about some books if you want to read them during this. 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

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Song is called Red Dirt Road, but it's not about a road. 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

0: 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I love country music. 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Country Music Hall of Fame going through Rotunda, seeing everybody's plaques. Her plaque is hanging up there. 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

0: and Tippin, where the stars and the stripes and the eagles fly. I'm Bob Pickett, 98.1 KVET, Austin's all-time country favorites. Looking forward to Thursday night, Dale Diamond, the Texas Volts opening night softball. You ready for it? Yeah, taking place, Dale Diamond. And they're going to have a whole lot of things going on opening night of the season at Dale Diamond Thursday night. Gates open up at 4:30 Thursday afternoon. First pitch is set for 6 o'clock, and the Volts begin their inaugural season. And if you've never watched women's softball, it is so much fun. And speaking of sports, you know, Texas Longhorns advanced in Omaha today. They defeated Alabama 14-2 is the final score. Texas plays again tomorrow. Don't know who they're going to play yet, either Georgia or Oklahoma. But, yeah, hook 'em horns, 98.1 KVET, and we'll see you after Thursday night for the Texas Volts at Dale Diamond with KVET.
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Got my electricity bill the other day, and I know it's only June, but man, I can't imagine how high it's going to be in August. Thank you, PEC. 98.1 KBET with Pickett. It's Toby time.

all-time country favorites. I cannot believe it's June the 15th. Cannot believe that Father's Day is Sunday. Where are the kids going to get you? Me? I never know. I'll probably take them. We'll go out and eat breakfast, go through the drive-thru, Whataburger, probably Sunday. Anyway.

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1: A shocking result today as Spain and Cape Verde play to a scoreless draw.
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1: Spain came into the World Cup as one of the pre-tournament favorites. Meanwhile, Egypt and Belgium play to a 1-1 draw this afternoon. And United States star Christian Pulisic trained off to the side as he attempts to recover from a calf injury.
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